in Edmonton. Wave weather, partly cloudy tonight with a low of 10. A cloudy morning tomorrow, and then a chance of showers tomorrow afternoon. Tomorrow's high about 16. Periods of rain expected on Friday with a high of 15. And then things improve just in time for the weekend. A mix of sun and cloud and 16 for Saturday, sunshine and 17 for Sunday. Right now in downtown Vancouver, it's 18 degrees.

doing Stevie Wonder's As and Best of My Love from the Emotions, starting off another hour of great music for a Wednesday afternoon. On the menu this hour, Bruno Mars, Marvin Gaye, and those strung-out troubadours. Right now, here's Gerald Albright, More Than Enough on the Wave.

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Wait, Batty A3, that is Ready for Freddy. Some great guitar work from Brian Hughes. And Giving You the Best, that was Anita Baker in there as well. It's exactly 529, 18 degrees still here in downtown Vancouver. Getting out of downtown and home is a bit of a problem on a few fronts this afternoon. That problem in U.S. northbound Brunette, right at Braid, still heading towards the freeway in both directions. Very busy through there. Eastbound Loheed, just before Harris Road. I was through there a few hours ago. It was fine then. Not so much now. There's an accident blocking a couple of lanes. And in Surrey, 24th Avenue at 184th Street, another problem there. Still very heavy volume coming off the North Shore to both the Lions Gate and particularly the Ironworkers Bridge. The Burnaby Lake stretch is very busy once you get through all of the bottleneck off the bridge and heading out across Highway 1. Once you get past Kensington, it's volume heavy but mercifully moving, unlike this morning, which of course was the result of a tragic accident late last night and had the whole thing shut down heading into town. Quite a mess this morning. Everything's fine this afternoon, except, of course, for a lot of volume. And we will keep an eye on things. If anything else pops up, we will let you know and pass it along. In the meantime, great music. This song from a guy who's coming to town now in a matter of weeks for 5 record-setting shows at BC Place. Apparently, the tour, the romantic tour, is an enormous success. This guy hasn't been out for a few years, and he does love to put on a good show. He is a showman in the old school way, and a lot of fun to watch. This is a nice change of pace. It'll really change the dynamic in the show for at least a few minutes. Bruno Mars and Risk It All on The Wave.

Wave 98.3, Brian Simpson and Blue Mystique, along with the latest from Bruno Mars and the Romantic album, and Risk It All. It's 5:37 on this September 23rd. Let's take a moment and have a look at the celebrity birthday list. And it's topped off today by Julio Iglesias, who is 83. Mary Kay Place is 79. The Boss, Mr. Springsteen, is 77 today. Rosalind Chow from Star Trek Next Generation is 69. Jason Alexander, George Costanza, is 67. Chai McBride from Hawaii 5-0 is 65. Annie DeFranco is 56. Rapper Jermaine Dupri is 54. Anthony Mackie from the Captain America films is 48. Former Canuck Joffrey Lupul is 43. Skylar Astin from So Help Me Todd is 39. Vancouver singer voice actor Shannon Chan Kent is 38. Canadian high diver Molly Cartson is 28. And singer Artemis is 27.

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Wave 98.3, those strung-out troubadours, and way cooler, 547. Time to step aside and make way for one cool dude, Gary James, in the wings, all set for his first full night of fall music. Sunset, he reminds me, is 7:08 tonight. Lots of clouds around, but in this part of the world, you just never know, and you're always inclined to kind of look out that way, because sometimes it's just a real surprise. A couple more from me before Gary's.

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Welcome to the night. I'm Gary, and Free this week at wave98.3.fm, the new Chris Smith album, One World on CD. 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

I know somebody has a dog named Billie Jean. Pines for Paws is going on this weekend, the BC SPCA West Vancouver location. It's Saturday night, 5 till 9, at the Fraternal Order of the Eagles Club on West 3rd in North Van. 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Here's One Wish, Hiroshima Wave 98.3.

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I'm Gary. This is The Night. And this is Randy Bachman.

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Little Groove 55 for your night and sunset drive on Vancouver's coolest vibe, Wave 98.3. Alicia Keys in there, too, from her Grammy Award-winning debut 25, 26 years ago. And from Songs in A Minor, Fallen, here for the night. I'm Gary James. Here is Kieli Minucci and Special Effects. This is Blue Lagoon on Wave 98.3.

Janique Fournier on Wave 98.3, Vancouver's coolest vibe with Moments. And is it just me? She sounds a little bit like, yeah, Celine Dion. Big influence. Great to see Celine Dion back on stage in Paris the other night. Here's Kayla Waters for your night. This is Bountiful, Wave 98.3.

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Wave 98.3, Norah Jones taking us back like the Alicia Keys song earlier tonight with Fallen. Both big Grammy winners about 25 years ago. Norah Jones here for the night. Here's a guy who plays in the Paul Simon's band when he has a chance. Here's some solo material from Andy Snitzer. She Loves Me on Wave 98.3.

Hey, this is Canadian guitarist and songwriter Rob Tardick with a new release from my album Perspective. It's a song called I'm Okay and features my great friend Gabriel Mark Hasselbach from Vancouver. It's a song that, well, Gabriel was at it just kind of last minute. I had the idea to add some horns and his name popped up from our recent and past collaborations and it just worked out in the last minute of things. So here we are. Hope you enjoy it right here on Wave 98.3. I'm Okay.

Wave 98.3, Eric Darius on Vancouver's coolest vibe and Dare to Dream. And when it comes to young kids too, you know, sometimes they dream of having a pet. And sometimes with their busy lives, the parents usually say, not right now, maybe later when you're a little bit older. Well, if that's the case, you can bring your kids down for a free family outdoor event this Saturday at 1 p.m. Sign up starts at 12:30 at John Henry Park right there at Trout Lake. It's a free family outdoor event called the Canine Library, where you can get a bark code from the volunteers and borrow a St. John Ambulance certified therapy dog for a 10-minute poetry reading session that kids can read to the dogs. 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Here's Sweet Baby, DW3, Wave 98.3.

is Brian Hughes along with Chris Bodie, cruising Route 66, Wave 98.3. And Chris Bodie is cruising right now with our grand prize winner on the Chris Bodie Cruise. They'll arrive here from L.A. Later this week in a couple of days. And right after they arrive, Chris will go play the Chance Center at UBC Friday night. And congratulations to our winner yesterday morning, Backstage with Bodie. It was announced the other day on the morning show, TJ in the Morning. I believe that went to Joan. Oh, there it is. Congratulations. Yeah, Joni of Burnaby going backstage with Chris Bodie, meet and greet. She got tickets to the show and dinner before the show to spend $150 at Provence Marina Side. Have fun, Joni. Backstage with Bodie Friday night from Wave 98.3.

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saying goodbye to those summer nights. Summer nights, Gary Beals, Wave 98.3. Remember Canadian Idol? He used to be on that show. He was one of, I believe, the finalists. Yeah. This next lady is going to be on the Dave Koz radio show this weekend. Days in Town. We got him for the sneak preview of the movie Smooth World Sunday afternoon at Blue Frog Studios in White Rock. 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On the Dave Koz radio show this weekend, Joyce Cooling. 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

is finally happening very soon. We are less than a month away for the Bruno Mars shows at BC Place. He's playing more nights than Taylor did. Five nights, and our Wave listeners, they got tickets, free tickets, for the fifth and final night. They're going to have so much fun on us. It was another free ticket Friday from Wave 98.3. Here's Lady Gaga and Bruno Mars, Die With a Smile, Wave 98.3. Bruno in town very soon.

The wave is trying to find last year's umbrella, just in case. Maybe it's in the back of the hall cupboard. 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

Coming up on the night show, Whitney Houston pays tribute to Dolly Parton. Here's Mesa. Am I wrong for loving you? Wave 98.3, Vancouver's coolest vibe.

You know the feeling. A saxophone that changes the room. A groove that knows where it's going. That first note from Dave Koz. Now imagine an entire film about that world. 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And don't be surprised if Dave brings along his saxophone. 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

More great shows on the way for the fall. Another one is another Wave 98.3 presents. We're going to have Steve Oliver and Jeff Kashawa Saturday night, October 24th at Blue Frog Studios in White Rock. 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

take the train from Vancouver to, let's say, Atlanta, Georgia. Yeah, take in Georgia. Why not? It would take you, according to Siri, I asked it right now. It said it will take you 2 days and 20 hours if you leave by train Friday night, and then you'll head off to Georgia. That doesn't sound too bad. Gladys Knight and the Pips, Wave 98.3.

Hi, this is Canadian-born guitarist Les Sabler, and you're listening to Vancouver's coolest vibe, Wave 98.3. Here's my new song, Boomerang, that I co-wrote with keyboardist Greg Manning. And thanks for tuning in today.

You have a chance to hang out with Dave Koz this weekend. Well, with the Dave Koz radio show and his special guest, Joyce Cooling, this weekend. But also, he'll be here for us. It's a Wave 98.3 presents the Smooth World sneak preview with Dave Koz Sunday afternoon. Doors open at 1:30. Screening of the new smooth jazz documentary is going to be at 2 p.m. And then right after, we'll have a Q&A with our very own Wave 98.3, Sterling Fox, hosted by Sterling. And we'll have the director and Dave Koz himself, who's in the movie, and a lot of your smooth stars as well. I can't wait to see the movie. 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

shaken, not stirred. Bond, James Bond. That's the way he likes it. Brian Hughes for the Night Show on Wave 98.3, where we are waiting to hear the official announcement. Has it happened yet? Did I miss it? No. Of the new James Bond very soon. Who's it going to be? Wow. Earth, Wind & Fire now for your evening after the love is gone. 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

Eric Clapton's Crossroads Guitar Festival is going on back in Texas this weekend, and it's always been raising money for the place where he had to go and rehab and back in the day and went down to Antigua. So it raises money for the Crossroads Center there in Antigua. John Mayer going to be there. Buddy Guy. Pete Townsend was going to be there. Apparently, that's what I heard, but he had to cancel his appearance due to a foot injury and knee surgery complications. So no Pete Townsend this weekend, but that's okay. All the stars will be there, including Eric himself. Here he is, one woman, Eric Clapton on Wave 98.3.

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That's Alex Cuba for the night. 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I'm Gary. 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

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If you love that sound, you love the sound of Chris Bode. We are presenting Chris this Friday night at the Chan Center, UBC.

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Sneak preview with Dave Koz himself. He's going to join us this Sunday afternoon at Blue Frog Studios in White Rock. 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Here's Dave now with Put the Top Down. 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

Sweet Sweetness from the Julian Taylor Band on Wave 98.3. I'm Gary James. Thank you so much for listening tonight. That was fun. What did it do to get tomorrow after Sterling Fox and the Drive Home? See ya.

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You know the feeling. A saxophone that changes the room. A groove that knows where it's going. That first note from Dave Koz. Now imagine an entire film about that world. 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

0: We got our Canucks back at Rogers Arena tonight for our first preseason home game.
1: Go Canucks.
0: Might be curious. I was. How much is a beer going to knock you back at Rogers in 2026 for the regular NHL season two? It'll extend. Looks like if you want a base level beer, like a, with respect, a Coors Light, that's going to knock you back $11.21 with tax. If you want to get a Granville Island Brewing beer and really step your life up, geez, $23.49 for a 24 ounce draft. $27.09 with tax. Almost $30 for a beer. But that's not what it's all about, right? Our Canucks did lose their first two preseason games, but we're hoping for better things tonight as we welcome Thursday, September the 24th. Thanks for being part of the morning show. Even if you're just doing your own thing while I play the tunes, here's Tracy Chapman on the way.

don't think we can call it a storm. However, it's clouding over this morning, and we're going to see periods of rain kicking in this afternoon, maybe even later this afternoon if we want to keep that day mostly dry. Our high is 17 and guaranteed rain overnight and through Friday. Looks like things will brighten up just in time for the weekend, though. Saturday and Sunday are sunny with highs of 17. Right now, 555 West Georgia, kind of cloudy. Actually, just 10 degrees in the city. Haven't seen those single digits yet. I haven't noticed them. Maybe a bit inland, but we're still waiting on that shift here on the coast. Here's Christopher Cross with Sailing. 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

That was a tune from Cindy Bradley called Strollin' on Wave 98.3, Vancouver's coolest vibe. I'm Tara Jean. I didn't find when I was growing up that my name was too popular amongst my classmates. Did you have one of those names? Like in my era, there were a lot of Sarahs, Michelles, Lindsays, I think. Baby names, the most popular names in 2025. They're actually out this morning, and I see that there's a new number one for girls. The name Olivia has been number one since 2015. It's now been knocked into second place, and knocked into second place by the name, it's a pretty one, Charlotte. Emma's number three, by the way. And for most popular baby names in Canada in 2025, for boys, Noah's number one, Theodore number two, and number three,

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1: 6:01, and the Canucks are back in town. Here's what's making waves on the West Coast. And yeah, tonight's the first preseason home game after losing our first two, one to Seattle, one to Calgary. One thing to brighten the scenario up a bit, I guess. I'm always trying to see the positive. Calgary's game, even though we lost, the Flames had actually suited up what will likely be their final roster, while the Canucks sent out a lot of our prospects. Puck drops tonight just after 6 against the Oilers. On the campaign trail, David Eby promised to court more healthcare professionals from the States. He says 800 new hires already, and he plans on tripling that. And that could involve the return of a controversial coffee truck. Do you remember this? So it sees BC healthcare workers giving out coffee to healthcare workers down in the States to lure them up here, have conversations basically over coffee. The Canadian Taxpayer Federation calls that an overly expensive $165,000 stunt. Also on the provincial campaign trail, the Green Party's decided where their leader will run, and Emily Lowen will run in Saanich North. She grew up in the area and says it gave her a reverence for the coastline and a desire to protect it. And finally, wave weather. Before I get local, actually, I want to point out a major hurricane is threatening southwestern Mexico right now. Packing heavy rain could trigger mudslides. Just for your information, that's on Mexico's far south coast, on the west side. Meanwhile, here in our city, not stormy, but we are going to see periods of rain today, bit of wind and a high of 17. Right now at 555 West Georgia, it's 10 degrees.

0: That was Neil's on the Wave, Walking the Dog. I'm Tara Jean, been on the air here since 5:30, but if you're just waking up, welcome to the morning show on a brand new day. It's Thursday, September the 24th, and the 23rd was a rough commute for us here in the city. I'm going to have some of the darker details for you coming up at 6:30, but it did involve that really, really lengthy closure on Highway 1 in Burnaby. Burnaby RCMP say that they needed that long to investigate, basically. I just read I was just putting the details together for you about it for 6:30, actually, and I had my hand on my heart the entire time. It's a really sad story. The highway is open again, and we're hoping for brighter things today in the commute. No other stalls or accidents that I've heard of, but if you spot trouble, you can always let me know on the text. Thanks for all the updates yesterday during the show. 604-909-9983. 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

0: That was Les Sabler on the Wave. I'm TJ. And Environment Canada is out with sort of a 3-month seasonal outlook for the fall. I guess today is the second full day of the new season. And it looks like, and they're kind of being general about this, but September, October, and November are expected to be a little warmer than average. October maybe lesser so, but let's zone in on November then. An average daytime high is about 8 or 9 degrees. An overnight low is 3 to 4 degrees. So if we're talking warmer than that in November, are we talking about double digit highs in November? That would be kind of wild. But that's the predictions from Environment Canada and also so many other groups and models that they've sort of tallied in order to come up with this. Is that what you want? I don't know. I'm kind of, because we didn't get, like, officially in Vancouver, there was no snow last year. I kind of missed it. I was talking to my daughter a couple days ago about it, and we sort of longed for a snowy day where you don't feel guilty about going out, not going outside. We'll see what comes for December, though. There's not, you know, longer term forecasts that far just yet. Hey, it's 6:21, and ooh, Michael, are you ready?
1: You know, you
0: there he is.
1: Feel so good inside.

That was JC Soul, Our Groove on the Wave, and we're just hitting 6:30 on the coast. Here's what's making waves in our city. And I got an update for us this morning on that lengthy closure of Highway 1 in Burnaby yesterday. I'm sorry if you didn't hear these details yet. They're kind of tough. So two people were killed. One person's been arrested in a head-on collision. Specifically, the person who was arrested was going eastbound in the westbound lanes when it struck an Uber and killed the two passengers inside. Alcohol is believed to be a factor. That closure of Highway 1 lasted more than 10 hours. Also making waves this morning, some Summerland residents who lost their homes say the government is failing them. The regional district of Okanagan-Similkameen is calling for the province to give basically PST relief to help with the cost of rebuilding. This wildfire season, by the way, I was just looking into it. In general, it had a lower than average area of burn province-wide, but at the same time, it was one of the most destructive when it came to the loss of homes and other structures. In sports, some condolences to share. So Blue Jays fans, I know you're disappointed. Canada's team was knocked out of playoff contention just yesterday. But check out our Canucks. Just getting started. We're on the ice at Rogers tonight. It's our first preseason home game after losing the first two in Seattle and then Calgary. Losing them. And preseason action continues this weekend too with a Saturday game at home against the Kraken. And wave weather, wet and windy today, high of 17.

0: Valet. It was called Daydreaming. And this is Wave 98.3, Vancouver's coolest vibe. Proving that to you this morning, song by song by song. I'm TJ. Thanks for trusting me with the soundtrack to your morning. And for everything you need to know about this morning's commute, right now there's a stall. Maybe it's an accident, but it's impacting northbound traffic on the Alex Fraser Bridge. It's right on the 91 near 72nd. Stop and go from at least there, if not before, all the way over the Alex Fraser Bridge. I'm ready to welcome you downtown. No problems with the downtown bridges. However, there was a lengthy closure last night on the Lions Gate. Got word from West Van Police that it's reopened, luckily in time for this morning's commute. If you want to update me, appreciate all the notes coming in and the good mornings. You can text at 604-909-9983. Coming up next, an Earth, Wind & Fire song I should have played a few days ago.
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right, I had a good shimmy going with that one. How about you? If you don't shimmy, that's fine too. I accept your presence. That was the Satellites on the Wave. Thanks for hanging out this morning. I'm Tara Jean, and this morning, keeping an eye on the northbound Alex Fraser Bridge. Just so you know, there's a trouble spot northbound just before 72nd. Meanwhile, this morning, there's a new poll that's suggesting us Canadians overwhelmingly support this idea that we could become an associate member of the European Union. I was wondering about that. I was wondering what the appetite. I was kind of pumped about it. I don't know about you, but this online poll by Léger says 70% of Canadians, 70% support the idea of becoming an associate member with the EU. 13% of those polled oppose it, but mostly they said it's because they don't really understand what it means. And we don't understand what it means. It would be the very first associate member of the European Union. There are also, too, I dug into sort of the, not the fine print, but went into the weeds of this study a little bit. And it sounds like the people who, most of the people who support this idea say, yeah, it's fine as long as we don't change our laws over it or have to change our laws over it. The perk, though, I think one of the biggest ones beyond just safety and security and, you know, being a team is the idea that one day you could say, oh, I want to live in Barcelona. I want to get a job in, you know, Paris. Snap your

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1: And here's what's making waves on the West Coast. So the Canucks are back in town. Tonight's the first preseason home game after losing our first two to Seattle and another to Calgary. One thing to brighten this up, though, I'm always trying to find something positive, right? So Calgary's game actually involved the Flames sending to the ice what could be close to their final roster. So real beefy, real strong, real put together, while the Canucks sent out a lot of our prospects. So remember, this is just preseason action, but tonight's game again.

against the Oilers drops tonight just after 6. Oh, also in sports, I'll throw in the bummer news that the Blue Jays have officially not made this year's playoffs. Meanwhile, on the campaign trail, David Eby's promising to court more healthcare professionals from the states. He says 800 new hires already, and that he plans on tripling that, and that it could involve the return of a controversial coffee truck. I don't know if you recall this, but he had BC healthcare workers down in the states giving out coffee to healthcare workers in the U.S. to help lure them up here, just have conversations. The Canadian Taxpayer Federation calls it an overly expensive $165,000 stunt. Also on the provincial campaign trail, I haven't even mentioned the municipal one right now. This really reminds me, just as, you know, someone who curates the news, that's going to be tricky over the next few weeks to make sure that we balance everything. But the real concern is on us as voters. Can we handle that much information? Yes, we can. Come on now. We can do it. We have to do it, right? So this provincial campaign trail, I mentioned the Green Party has actually decided where their leader will run. Emily Lowen will run in Saanich North. She grew up in that area and says that it gave her a reverence for the coastline and a desire to protect it. And finally, wave weather. I'm going to get local in a moment, but I want to mention this major hurricane that's threatening southwestern Mexico right now. So it's got heavy rain. It could trigger life-threatening mudslides. This is all on Mexico's far southwest coast. There's also another hurricane brewing that could hit Hawaii's Big Island tomorrow. Meanwhile, here in the city, bit wet, bit windy today and a high of 17. Right now at 555 West Georgia, 10 degrees with Al Green.

0: love it. 7:06 on our Thursday together, and Cineplex is maybe going to be going up for sale. When I saw that headline this morning, I just thought about, you know, sometimes, and it's usually smaller companies or businesses, you get the sign out front that says under new ownership, and you go, okay, they had been rubbing me the wrong way. Maybe I'll give them another chance. Cineplex has, as, you know, other movie companies have, movie theater companies have, been struggling a little bit more, a lot more actually, since the pandemic. I was just looking into if that trend of not going to the theaters is continuing. And it looks like, and this is me sort of boiling it down according to studies and stats, is that we're still going to the movies, but we're going to the movies less, and it's much less of a routine habit. Remember back in the days, it was like, I don't know, maybe 2-for-1 Tuesdays or something, right? I don't know. There was something about Tuesdays at the movie theaters. Maybe you remember. We made a habit of it, right? Maybe once a month you would go to the movies, or once every season. It's just not that way anymore, and it feels much more random. When was the first, do you remember the first movie you ever saw? I just texted my mom, actually. She was just going to, I thought it was too early, but I just texted her and I said, hey, what's the first movie that I ever went to? And was it E.T.? And she laughed at me because I was like 3 or 4 years old when E.T. came out. And she said that this, I thought that was the first movie I'd seen. And she corrected me and said, no, my cousins were in town. My cousins got to go to E.T. because they were older. And I stayed home and cried for hours because I couldn't go. Isn't that weird what our brains do? I was so convinced that I had gone to see E.T., but I guess I had to wait for that to come out on tape.
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0: Hopefully that wasn't too energetic for you on a Thursday morning, 7:17. That's how we roll sometimes. North of Seoul on Wave 98.3, Vancouver's coolest vibe. And if you're looking forward to Bruno Mars, 5 shows coming up in October. Man, we're counting the days now. If you don't have tickets, I do know that there's still few spots. I'm not going to say how many because I don't know, but I know there's still room available on the Wave 98.3 guest list. So stay tuned for your chance at tickets. Meanwhile, I was just looking at his, I think, 27 song set list for his tour. And of course, every once in a while it changes, something a little different here or there. One thing he does to spice things up is do a Spanish version of his new song, Risk It All. Here's a little of what that sounds like. Oh, Bruno. Sound great. So then the other one here, sorry to cut you off, Bruno, but you're also playing Silk Sonic tunes on tour. So sexy, hey? So word is that people are calling him the best showman on the planet after this tour. Yeah, he's good. Yeah, he's good. Best I've ever seen was David Bowie, but we'll put him to the test. Those 5 shows, October at BC Place.
1: 1, 2.
0: Silk Sonic on the Wave.

That's Dave Cause on the Waves. And this weekend, Dave's joining us at a special screening of a new documentary he's involved with called Smooth World. I hope you'll join us. Tickets at bluefrogstudios.ca. I'll see you there. I'm TJ, and we're just shy of 7:30 this morning. Here's what's making waves on the West Coast. And unfortunately, I got to start off with some kind of dark news here, but it's an update on the lengthy closure of Highway 1 in Burnaby yesterday. So two people were unfortunately killed. One person's been arrested in what was a head-on collision. Specifically, the way it sort of played out was the person who was arrested was going east in the westbound lanes, struck an Uber, and killed the two passengers inside. It's just awful. Not surprised after seeing the footage on the news this morning. It was closed for more than 10 hours. Alcohol is believed to be a factor. Meanwhile, in BC politics, provincial leaders and wannabes on the campaign trail now, but so are municipal candidates. Wild we're doing this at the same time, hey? So in Vancouver, Mayor Ken Sim says he's running on promises like a ban on open-air hard drug use and another 0% property tax hike. Meanwhile, the Green Party's Pete Fry is Mayor Sim's strongest competitor, and amongst his promises, cutting red tape for building permits for things like low-rise apartments, row homes, and townhomes. In sports, sorry to say, for Blue Jays fans especially, Canada's team was knocked out of playoff contention yesterday in the MLB. But check out our Canucks. We're just getting started. We're on the ice at Rogers tonight for a preseason home game, our first, and that's after losing our first two preseason games, one in Seattle and another in Calgary. But our preseason action continues pretty quickly here after tonight. We got a game Saturday night against the Kraken. And our wave weather forecast. Kind of holding off right now, but we will have periods of rain today. We'll see the winds pick up a bit. High is 17. And right now at 555 West Georgia, flirting with 11 with Taylor Dane. 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

0: That was Dot Sarah's Green Lantern. And happy Thursday, cats. This is Wave 98.3, Trouble on the Port Man. There's a westbound problem. More details as I get them. Have you guys watched Heated Rivalry? That's the international, wildly successful Canadian series about two gay hockey players. But turns out one of those guys, Hudson Williams, is straight, and he's dating, because he's from town, he's dating a Vancouver girl. She is a respected Vancouver-based tattoo artist named Caitlin Larson, and she's just recently come out with a really, I feel like a really sweet-worded message to his fans. She says, and I'm paraphrasing her message, that some of his fans are completely crossing boundaries in regards to her tattoo studio. She says, you know, number one, you want to get a tattoo from her, come on in. She's very welcome to his fans, but she doesn't want to talk about him. And that's where people have been drawing the lines. She says some people are booking appointments with her or other people in her tattoo studio specifically because they want to ask questions about him or potentially be around him if he's there for some reason. So his girlfriend, Hudson's girlfriend, is saying, with peace and love, please stop. So I thought I'd bring that up so I could say, Vancouver, stop being weird. Stop crossing boundaries. Hey, still to come on this morning's show. Okay, let's get back to the tunes. I'm going to play a song from an artist that was once referred to as the Walrus of Love.
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3: I've heard people say that too much of anything is not good for you, baby. But I don't know about that. As many times as we've loved and we've shared love and made love, it doesn't seem to me like it's enough. It's just not enough, baby.

So it's the second full day of the new fall season. Happy autumn, by the way. It's TJ on the wave. The vibe, I feel like Mother Nature just snapped her finger because it is feeling very fallish lately. Our periods of rain and a bit of wind coming today. But one thing I want to mark too is that this morning sunrise was after 7 o'clock in the morning. For all of us early birds, it's just really feeling dark for long. It really is. And you don't even have like a beautiful, sunny, warm day to look forward to. I was bringing this up on the show yesterday, and I'll probably bring it home as we get closer to December. But by the time we hit the end of the fall, our sunrise, because of no time change, is going to be after 9 o'clock in the morning. What the heck? Excuse my language, hey? Man. Hey, here's Paul Jackson Jr. Hope you're digging the tunes this morning. 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

that was Patti LaBelle, but you knew that, didn't you? What a gem she is, hey? I'm Tara Jean. Just wanted to slip on with a little cheeky update on the Portman Bridge. So there's a westbound incident of some kind. I think it's a stall near the Coquitlam exits. But it's bad enough now with the backup that it's recommended you take an alternative route if you value your time, which I know you do. 7:56 on the coast.

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1: And here's what's making waves on the West Coast as we hit the 8 o'clock hour. I'm Tara Jean. And some Summerland residents who lost their homes over the summer say the government is failing them. The regional district of Okanagan-Similkameen calling for the province to give at least them some PST relief to help with the cost of rebuilding. The wildfire season, by the way, did burn a lower than average area, but at the same time, it was one of the most destructive when it comes to the loss of homes and other structures, especially in Summerland. Also, on the provincial campaign trail this morning, the Green Party's decided where their leader will run. Emily Lowen will run in Saanich North. She grew up in the area and says it gave her a reference for the coastline and a desire to protect it. In sports, Canucks are back in town. Here we go. Tonight's the first preseason home game after losing our first two, one to Seattle, one to Calgary. Puck drops tonight just after 6 o'clock, actually. Also in sports, bummer, the Blue Jays have officially not made this year's playoffs, so that's a wrap there. And finally, our wave weather forecast. Pretty simple, actually. It's going to get a little wet, a little windy later on, periods of rain, and a high of 17. Right now at 555 West Georgia, it's 11.

0: Welcome to a brand spanking new day and another Thursday together. I'm Tara Jean. And if you want to hang out this weekend, my calendar's full, but maybe you want to join me. I'm going to be emceeing the Chris Bode Show at the Chan Center on Friday night. I'll be rocking up to watch the Smooth World documentary at Blue Frog Studios on Sunday afternoon. If you'd like to join, the whole Wave crew is going to be there. We're really excited about this weekend. Details on both events at wave983.fm. And it's mostly cloudy, 11 degrees, a little stretch to wake up this morning. And checking in our commute, number one, significantly better than yesterday. Highway 1 is waiting for you, but there's a decent backup for westbound Portman Bridge after an earlier crash that was just cleared off the Coquitlam end. 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Harbor to harbor, no boat, no lineups, no traffic. 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

there's something really special about having a view of the city from our studios at 555 West Georgia. We're on the second floor here, and I can see out to Georgia Street across to the Telus building. There's been some fuss going on. It's kind of caught my attention here. The last, I would say, 15 minutes or so, there's been a couple drivers pulled over on the right-hand lane, sort of eastbound here between Richards and Seymour, just in case you're wondering why Georgia might be slow. They got into a bit of a rear-ender. There's not a heck of a lot of damage, but they both have, you know, nicer vehicles, and they have been fussing and fighting, both on phone calls, looking irate, getting, now they've finally got their insurance out and they're checking each other's licenses. And I thought, I think what I paid attention to there, it looked like both of them kind of panicked with what to do in the case of a crash. So just in case you need to know, sort of lock this away. And I know a lot of us know it sort of off by heart, but if anyone's injured, you call 911. If you can move the vehicles off the road, if it's safe to do so, do so. If not, you're actually supposed to call non-emergency to ask them if they want to have traffic people show up if you're going to be there a while. I know it's kind of complicated. You don't know, right? If you're in shock, maybe you don't quite know what to do. I've been in that situation. My car got totaled once, and I thought that I was being helpful when really I was just walking around in the middle of the intersection looking around for something to help, and a woman had to grab me and take me off the road. These guys don't look like total, I don't think they're injured or anything like that, but one thing that I didn't see them do was look around for witnesses. And if they looked up right now, hey guys, I saw what happened. Wasn't quite a rear ender, but one guy cut the other guy off as he tried to transfer. Just to see her to that right-hand lane.

just shy of 8:30 on the coast. Happy Thursday. I'm TJ. This is Wave 98.3. That was Brian Hughes. Picture this. And on the campaign trails, man, there's a lot going on. Municipal campaign trail, provincial campaign trail, and it's all making waves on the West Coast. We'll start with David Eby. So he's promising to court more healthcare provincials, professionals from the states. He says 800 new hires already and that he plans on tripling that. Meanwhile, provincial leaders and wannabes, yeah, but the municipal candidates are at it. So Vancouver Mayor Ken Sim says he's running on promises like a ban on open air hard drug use. He's also running on another promise to have a 0% property tax hike. Meanwhile, the Green Party's Pete Fry, and this is Mayor Sim's strongest competitor, just so you're familiar. And amongst his promises, cutting red tape for building permits for low-rise apartments, things like row homes and townhomes. Also this morning, I'm so sorry about this dark news, but there's an update on the more than 10-hour long closure of Highway 1 in Burnaby yesterday. Two people were killed. One person's been arrested in a head-on collision. It involved the person who was arrested going east in the westbound lanes when it struck an Uber and killed the two passengers inside. Alcohol is believed to be a factor. Just awful, hey? In sports, Blue Jays fans are left disappointed. Real gut punch there. Canada's team was knocked out of playoff contention yesterday. Our Canucks, though, we're just getting started. We're on the ice at Rogers Arena tonight for our first preseason home game. We did lose our first two preseason home games, but you know, this is just the preseason, right? We got another preseason game on Saturday as we test out some of our potential rookies. And wave weather. Rain starts this afternoon, and it looks like it'll continue to pour overnight and through Friday. Sunny for the weekend, though, just in time. Today's high is 17, and right now at 5:55 West Georgia, it's 11. With Hall & Oates, Sarah Smile. A moment ago, I was wondering, how the heck old is this song? Or Sarah Smile?

0: That was Brian Culbertson on The Wave. And Hall & Oates, Sarah Smile before that. I was wondering how old that tune was. 51 years old. Sarah Smile, released in 1975. What a gem of a song, hey? I'm Tara Jean, mostly cloudy, 10 degrees on the coast. And move over, Olivia's. There's a new most popular baby name in Canada for girls. Stats Canada says the new most popular name, and this is for last year, 2025, it was Charlotte. But Olivia's, man, that name held on to the number one spot for dear life since back in 2015. It's now dropped to the second most popular. So still, I mean, a ton of Olivia's. Number three most popular baby girl name, if you're curious, in 2025 in Canada, Emma. So many Emmas. And then for the boys, the top three most popular baby names, according to Stats Canada, so this is legit, coming in at number three is Liam. Number two is Theodore. And number one, this really crept in on me. Maybe I don't know enough babies recently, but Noah. Noah is the number one boy's name in Canada. And man, there's going to be a whole lot of Noah's in elementary schools the next few years because Noah's been number one, yeah, for 5 years. Noah R., Noah M., Noah S.
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and she is one of the shiniest rising stars of the year. That was a couple minutes off her album, The Art of Loving, which turns 1 year old this weekend. Some really great songs on there. You've been hearing Man I Need on the Wave too. And Olivia Dean right now on a major tour with a sweep of shows coming up. She's going to bless Australia in October. But this weekend, if you want to be hip, you could catch the 2026 MTV VMAs. She's nominated for Song of the Year for Man I Need, Song of the Summer for So Easy to Fall in Love, and Best Album for The Art of Loving. So lovey-dovey, hey? Can't wait till she comes to Vancouver. Here's Greg Carucas, Rio Drive. 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

cool groove, hey? That was Young Gun Silver Fox with West Side Jet, and it's Wave 98.3 at 9.02. Maybe I'm the first to welcome you to a brand new hour. If you're just waking up, I always say, well done. You got it easier than the rest of us. Dark and early lately, geez. Sunrise this morning was just after 7 o'clock, sunset tonight around 7 as well. And we're going to be pulling today off kind of gloomy. I know this morning it's just kind of cloudy and there, but by the time we hit later this afternoon, we're going to actually have periods of rain, very fall-like weather. Rain continues overnight tonight, and it looks like a wet Friday as well. But I don't want to say that and then not bring up what's going to go down on the weekend, because we'll be back in the sunshine Saturday and Sunday. Still keeping that daytime high to 17, though. We're maxing out. Right now at 555 West Georgia, head of a high of 17 today. Still cloudy and 11.

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you know, that whole maybe we'll become the first ever associate member of the EU thing. Well, it looks like we're going to get more information about what that might look like at a Canada-EU summit in Montreal coming up in a few weeks. And there's also an interesting new study out that shows 70% of Canadians support the idea of becoming an associate member as long as it doesn't mean we have to change our laws to do it. All right, that's a line in the sand, I guess. I think it'd be pretty exciting. I just asked a workmate of mine if they're thinking about it. He said not so much. I just can't stop thinking about how cool it would be to snap your fingers and go work in Paris or live in Italy. Give me a break. Bring it on.

If you enjoyed that tune, you're a fan of Gibbion. Well done. That was called Rather Be on Wave 98.3. Vancouver's coolest vibe. We just hit 9:32 on a Thursday. And once we get through some wetter, windier weather come Saturday and Sunday for the weekend, we're going to have sunshine and a high of 17. That's also the high for today, even though, yeah, we're going to see rain really kick in later this afternoon. Wind gusts of as much as 40K. So not too dramatic, but definitely a vibe. Right now at 555 West Georgia, we just hit 12 degrees. In the case I didn't mention there, Friday's going to be pretty wet too. Tunes continue. Darren Rons, When I'm With You. And this is Wave 98.3, Vancouver's coolest vibe.

0: You know the feeling. A saxophone that changes the room. A groove that knows where it's going. That first note from Dave Koz. Now imagine an entire film about that world. 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And don't be surprised if Dave brings along his saxophone. 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

fact, tune included. Les Sablers in the light on Wave 98.3 for our Thursday. I'm TJ Bolton for the day, but I want to say go Canucks. Let's go. This is going to be our very first preseason home game of 2026-2027 season. And we're hoping for big and better things. We lost our two first preseason home games, or first preseason games, Seattle and then Calgary. Have a good one, friends. Leaving you with Al Stewart's On the Border. 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Vicki Van Dyke on your radio next. 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

Tyler Shaw, when you're home, I'm home. And his home is Ottawa, Ontario, even though his home is BC. Okay, now you know. Happy Thursday, Vicki Van Dyke along with you. Hey, 19, here comes Steely Dan on the way.

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Roxanne. That is Jay Graydon Wave 98.3. Good morning, Vicki Van Dyke here with you. Getting close to the weekend, and this weekend on the Dave Koz Radio Show, this fabulous female guitar player will be the special guest. She got brand new music after many, many years talking about Joyce Cooling, and she'll be hanging with Dave Saturday morning at 8, again Sunday evening at 6, right here on the Wave. This song called The Outskirts of Town. Joyce Cooling, Wave 98.3, Vancouver's coolest vibe.

free to be Kim Scott on the flute, Jasmine Gent on sax. Coming right up, Carol Medina, Billy Newton Davis together. This is Roller Skate. Adam Hawley on the wave.

Antarctic Wave 98.3, Rite of Passage. Rob from Ontario. Never heard him called Robert or Bobby or Bob. No, it's Rob. And you can get to know Rob and a lot of our other stars. As a matter of fact, Rob was one of my first subjects. 10 questions, 10 answers, getting to know our stars. You will find these mini interviews under the interview tab, homepage at wave983.fm. And I just checked, and Rob is on the very first page, which I think is still page 14. So check out Rob. Get to know him. And while you're there, you can get to know Mark Jordan. He's coming up. This is Stephen Sanchez. Love, love, love on the wave.

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love you. That is Maurice Gordon on the wave. My life is a song. That's a song about me. And also Luke McMaster and Lamont Dozier waiting in the wings right now. Jonathan Butler with Mesa, If I Ever Lose This Heaven. 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

what you do to me. That is Nick Colleone on the wave. I'm Vicki Van Dyke. September weekend on the way. 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

the flow. That is Althea Renee on the wave. Coming up, Mr. Zappacosta. Alfie is waiting in the wings. He will be at Blue Frog Studios in White Rock November 13th. And you know, Alfie always sells out, so get your tickets now. This is Rick Braun, Silk, Wave 98.3.

way cool. Rick Emmett on the wave. Okay, it's going to be a very way cool Sunday afternoon, Blue Frog Studios, White Rock, Smooth World. Sneak preview of a fabulous documentary. It's partially animated, a lot of great interviews with Dave Koz and some other superstars too. And guess what? Dave Koz will be at Blue Frog, along with Sterling Fox, your host, a Q&A with the director, Mickey Dujay. And apparently Dave is also bringing his sax. Anything could happen. Get your tickets now. Check out the concerts page, wave983.fm. This is Dave Koz with Evan Taylor. Skate on the wave.

I'll never not love you. That is Michael Bublé on The Wave. Superstition, here he comes. Stevie Wonder. 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

the test of time. Patty Austin, Wave 98.3. Okay, if you're wondering about the TNR Collective, this particular collective, they're all on Trippin' and Rhythm Records. And what the record company has done is thrown together a bunch of their artists in a bunch of different configurations and come up with some great new music. This one, Ryan LaValette, by the way, just had his birthday yesterday. Happy birthday, Ryan. BK Jackson, Adrian Crutchfield, and Lamech. And this is called Go Getter on the Wave.

wish I was there. Vincent Ngala, by the way, Vinny, a big part of the Smooth documentary that we are previewing, Blue Frog Studios in White Rock on Sunday with Dave Koz. 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

Brian Hughes on the wave, wherever you are. Lots of great live music on the way. Let's talk about it. Tomorrow night, Chris Bodie, Chan Center, UBC. You be there, because Chris Bodie's amazing. Then, October 5th and 6th, two nights at the Queen Elizabeth Theater, Sting. Did you know Chris Bodie used to play for Sting? Maybe he'll hang around and play. October 14th at the Vogue, Corinne Bailey-Ray. And then, five big nights at BC Place, Mr. Bruno Mars. Risk it all. Wave 98.3, Vancouver's coolest vibe.

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What you see is what you get. That is Phil Papa on the way. Phil, by the way, often plays sax with Chris Smith. And what you get this week is a free copy of a brand new CD from Chris Smith. It's called One World. And you can head to the contest page if you want free music. 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

always there. Avenue Blue with Jeff Golub on the Wave. So here's some interesting fun facts about Elton John. Did you know that he played piano on He Ain't Heavy, He's My Brother, The Hollies? Yeah. He also sang backup vocals on Tom Jones' Delilah. Wow. Now you know. After all, Elton John with Charlie Puth. Wave 98.3.

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Hey, this is Canadian guitarist and songwriter Rob Tardick with a new release from my album Perspective. It's a song called I'm Okay and features my great friend Gabriel Mark Hasselbach from Vancouver. It's a song that, well, Gabriel was added just kind of last minute. I had the idea to add some horns and his name popped up from our recent and past collaborations and it just worked out in the last minute of things. So here we are. Hope you enjoy it right here on Wave 98.3. I'm Okay.

FM. Okay, brand new music from Rob Tardik featuring Gabriel Mark Hasselbeck. And don't forget, he's back. Gabe Hasselbeck is back. I'm not kidding. Admiral Pub in Burnaby this Sunday. Gabe and his band will be performing from 5 until 7. You can bring the family and have a great Sunday dinner out with live music. Okay, get ready for Sterling Fox up next. I'm Vicki Van Dyke. Back tomorrow, Friday, midday, 10 o'clock, right here. Wave 98.3, Vancouver's coolest vibe.

Wave 98.3, that is Sean Jones, a fun song called Carousel and Hipster, also a fun tune, Alexander Zonchik on flute, and Jeff Lorber working on it as well. It is 2:05 on this Thursday afternoon, a little cooler today, 15 degrees and cloudy skies here in downtown Vancouver. Sterling Fox with you, hope your day is going well. We've got lots of wonderful music to get through the next few hours to get you to Gary James and all of that good stuff at night as well. This hour, we're looking forward to hearing from Dionne Warwick and Eric Clapton. And right now, a big hit song for Teddy Swims on the

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Wait, 98.3, Stuart Steinhardt. Very cool tune called Same City, Different World. And Love Power from Jeffrey Osborne and Dionne Warwick in there as well for your Thursday afternoon. It is 2:19, and let's have a look at this forecast, such as it is for the next couple of days anyway. Today, rain beginning this afternoon, they say. Now, I'm looking out at Georgia Street. Lots of people carrying umbrellas. No umbrellas open yet, but they've heeded the warning. TJ was all over this morning. So, yes, people are definitely packing their brawlies this afternoon here in downtown Vancouver. Today's high forecast to be 17, and we're not quite there yet. Tonight, looking at rain overnight with a low of 13, periods of rain through the day tomorrow with a high of 14, so a little cooler Friday, and then a reprieve. Saturday, sunny and 17. Sunday, sunny and 17. And as we peer around the corner into next week, a mix of sun and cloud and 17 for Monday as well. So a couple of damp days, and then a reward, a lovely weekend in store. So far, so good in terms of those weekend plans, be it a ball tournament or a tea time or a picnic or the first weekend of fall. Do you have a family ritual or routine that you follow in the first weekend of fall? It's looking like whatever that may be can go forward, although Plan B is still smart to have close by. Nonetheless, we're at cloudy skies and 15 degrees right here at 555 West Georgia with a great song from Sky. Here's All I Want on the Wave.

The Wave celebrates good friends. Give a friend a call today. Doesn't matter if you haven't talked to them for 3 weeks or 3 years. You'll both feel better for it. 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

3-3 style, along with Damon Day, and a really cool tune called No Matter What. Sterling Fox with you, 2:32 on this Thursday afternoon. A little bit more weather stuff, if you don't mind. This is because this just came across. This is the three-month outlook, the seasonal outlook from Environment Canada, published this afternoon. And what they're saying is, and I'm quoting now, generally speaking, to round out September into October, we should expect it to be warmer with above-average temperatures. There may be a dip in mid-October. Things are still going to be quite warm. As for precipitation, though, there is a chance of recent increase in showers. Things will still be below normal. And they go on to talk about the El Nino effect that will be mostly felt in other parts of Canada. But they're also saying with the, we'll still get an opportunity for winter weather, but it generally leans towards a nicer winter. Now, of course, that only takes us to December. But, you know, with those kind of forecasts for the next 3 months, I think we'd be pretty happy to take it just as is. Here's a song from Chris Smith, and I wanted to remind you that if you go to the wave983.fm website page and click on contests, you'll find out a way that you can pick up Chris's new CD that's entitled One World. This is from the last one. This is One More Day, Chris Smith on the Wave.

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98.3 Robert Michaels and Friends, and a terrific job on the Old Doors hit Riders on the Storm, and One Woman from Eric Clapton for your Thursday afternoon. It's 2:50, and here is a song featuring two guys who are going to be performing in our city to one degree or another this weekend. Chris Bodie and Dave Koz are our two featured artists together on this next tune. Chris is at sea while he's in Victoria today, so it's pretty close, but yeah, the boat will dock tomorrow, and Chris and the band will disembark and head directly to the Chan Center at UBC for a big show tomorrow night. Dave Koz is in town and will be joining us at Blue Frog on Sunday afternoon for the premiere of the movie Smooth World. And Dave's going to bring a sax, so we may catch a tune or two and you get to ask questions. A fun weekend of great musicians in our city. Here they are, Dave Koz and Chris Bodie, and Love Is On The Way. On The Way.

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Wave 98.3, soulful sax work from Vancouver's Tom Colclo with Wonderland. And Sweet Reunion, that was Tommy Davidson starting things off. Another hour of great music on a, well, a kind of a somber, cool Thursday afternoon. So we'll keep things nice and warm inside your radio. A couple of Christophers on the menu this hour, Chris Rea and Christopher Cross, to be specific. And right now, here's Ole Silk and Jeff Ryan. This is new. This is Yes, Sir, on the Wave.

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98.3. We should adopt that tune as our theme song here because we're on a roll. That's Wayman Tisdale and Ain't No Stopping Us Now. And I say that because we've just been recently granted permission to expand our signal and our reach around Metro Vancouver. And over the next few months, it's going to be very exciting around here as we're able to be heard by more and more residents of Metro Vancouver and the Lower Mainland. And it's just awfully darn exciting. We've been waiting for this for years. We've finally got the green light. And now there's a little matter of putting a few technical details together, and that doesn't happen overnight, but we're on it, and we're very excited about it. It's 3:21. Quick check of traffic for the Thursday drive home. Things just getting underway. Counterflow, for example, just being put in at the Massey Tunnel southbound on 99. There's a problem in New West at Stewartson Way and 12th Street, affecting traffic in all directions there. Queensboro Bridge into New West out of Richmond, also very, very busy, as is typical at this time of day. The Knight Street Bridge northbound out of Richmond up into the city is also busy, and heading south on both the Oak and Knight Street bridges and Oak and Knight Street themselves, already starting to get very busy. Again, typical volume for this time of day. And from the Knight Street bridge across to the Fraser Bridge on the east-west connector, things also beginning to build, as is the traffic off the North Shore, with both the Lionsgate and Ironworkers traffic lineups already beginning to build. Still just the early portion of the rush hour. So far, no major problems that we're aware of. We'll keep an eye on things, and we'll keep you posted as traffic and all the rest of it unfolds for a Thursday afternoon. And most importantly, we'll keep great music in your radio for the whole time. Here's Christopher Cross and Ride Like the Wind.

In Vancouver, you're never far from the ocean. And you're always close to us. 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

Wave 98.3. That is Slim Man and a tune called Meant to Be. Also in air, Spyro Gyra, who celebrated 50 years together as a group last summer, and they just keep carrying on. That was Breezeway. And, of course, great memories from Christopher Cross and Ride Like the Wind. Steven Sanchez has a great new song out called Love, Love, Love. He's doing very well. He's on a roll. And one of the reasons he's on a roll is because of this song from last year, Until I Found You, Steven Sanchez on the Wave.

0: 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You know the feeling. A saxophone that changes the room. A groove that knows where it's going. That first note from Dave Koz. Now imagine an entire film about that world. 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And don't be surprised if Dave brings along his saxophone. 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

with 98.3 and a great song from a couple of summers ago now. That's M. Griner and Valencia. It is 3:51 here in downtown Vancouver, and yes, the umbrellas are up and working now on Georgia Street. The lights are, the cars are stopped at the light in front of us, and that's how I gauge how heavy the rain is, because I can see the windshield wipers on the vehicles as they stop at the red light, and they're on intermittent, and they're not working very quickly right now, so the rain is just starting. But the pedestrians, I've got the umbrellas up. They are aware of this, and we're packing, and when the rain started, out go the umbrellas. And so that's what we're dealing with for the rest of the day, pretty much. So we've got great music to get you through all of this darkness and dampness and whatnot. Gary's all set to go all night, too. Here's Chris Rea, as promised, and Fool If You Think It's Over. We're just getting underway. 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
1: Good afternoon, it's 4 o'clock, and here's what's making waves. Canadians overwhelmingly support Canada becoming an associate member of the European Union. The online poll conducted by Léger between September 19th and 21st suggests 70% of Canadians support the idea. However, it suggests that Canadians also draw the line at changing some laws to align with Europe. After Prime Minister Carney said he welcomed much closer ties with the EU, the poll appears to support that assertion amongst the public. Support was strongest among seniors across the country, with nearly 80% supporting closer ties. A new poll from the Angus Reid Institute shows the BC Conservatives have opened the election period with an 8-point lead over the NDP, which suggests that David Eby may have his party supporters questioning the logic behind calling a snap election. It's also too early to determine if the initial lead will continue over the next month until Election Day, a month from today, October 24th. According to Angus Reid, the Conservatives, who are now under their third leader in under a year, have the support of 43% of BC voters compared to 35% for the NDP. As recently as 10 days ago, the NDP had a 4-point lead over the Conservatives. About 65% of respondents think Eby is putting his own interests ahead of the province in the decision to call that snap election. Angus Reid does say that it's very early in the race, and one in five voters say they are undecided on who they will vote for, and only 35% so far say they're locked into their vote already. And powerful Hurricane Polo is sending bands of heavy rain across Mexico's Pacific coast as a tropical storm. Polo is forecast to maintain Category 5 strength as it skirts Mexico's coast with rain and strong winds today. And meanwhile, Tropical Storm Nolo is approaching Hawaii with the potential for catastrophic flooding. Forecast to become a hurricane by tonight, it is expected to approach Hawaii's Big Island, already hard hit by several storms this season, as early as tomorrow, dropping up to 50 centimeters of rain on the Big Island. Wave weather? Well, it's calling for rain. Nothing like Hawaii's going to get in the next 24 hours, but rain through the night, a low of 13. Periods of rain tomorrow, a cool day with a high of 14. And then sunny on Saturday, back up to 17. And a mix of sun and cloud now for Sunday, also with a high of 17. Light rain right now in downtown Vancouver. And outside 555 West Georgia, it's 14 degrees.

Wave 98.3, Oye, Como Va, the Fatburger version of the old Santana hit and the old Chicago hit all by itself. Saturday in the Park, starting things off for now a soggy Thursday afternoon. It's 4:10, Sterling Fox with you. Lots of great music to keep things, well, dry and fun inside. Steely Dan on the menu this hour, as is Lionel Richie. And we'll hear from Julian Taylor a little later on. And right now, here's K.D. Lang. Now, we're officially into fall as of a couple of days ago, but this is a great memory song. This is Summer Fling on the Wave.

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Wave 98.3, a couple of great guitar players, Rob Tardick and Paul Brown, and East meets West. And also in there, Steely Dan with Deacon Blues. It's 4:30 on this Thursday afternoon. A little rain here in downtown Vancouver. Nothing serious at this point, but definitely enough to slow traffic down as we take a look around. A couple of problems in the city. One, westbound McGill over at Commissioner. There's an accident there. And on the other side of town, in Kerrisdale, on eastbound West 41st, just before Dunbar, another accident there that has traffic pretty bogged down in that spot. If you can avoid both of those spots, you're doing yourself a big favor. Traffic off the North Shore basically backed up around Lonsdale, heading down the cut eventually to the Ironworkers Bridge and the Cassiar Tunnel and beyond. Another problem in New Westminster, Stewartson Way, and Third. There's an accident there that is affecting traffic, obviously, to and from the Queensboro Bridge, which is always one of the busiest bridges in the city. South of the city, both Oak and Knight Street Bridge is busy, as is the east-west connector from the Knight Street Bridge across to the Alex Fraser, which is moving, as is the Port Man right now. We're talking volume and a little bit of rain, so things are moving a little bit slower, and this is where the people at Drive BC remind us to advise you to give everyone around you just a little bit more maneuvering room on the slippery streets, and we'll all be fine, or better than we can be anyway. So we'll keep an eye on things, and most importantly, we'll keep great music coming your way. The latest from Charlie Puth here, with a lot of help from Hikaru Udata on this one. 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

Quiz 98.3, great sax work from Warren Hill, and that was Fallen along with Home from Charlie Puth. 4:38 on this, well, kind of soggy Thursday afternoon. Vancouver Canucks hockey happening. It's still preseason. We've got the Oilers in town tonight, and then they'll wrap up the preseason on Saturday with Seattle Kraken here. And then they're off to begin the season next week on Tuesday against those same Edmonton Oilers. And I know they've shortened the pregame schedule down to 4 games. And of course, part of the process is checking out the new people. Are they going to make it or not? And so we haven't seen any of the big stars, the regulars like Besser and Peterson and DeBrusque and all of those guys. Well, new coach Manny Malhotra says, enough of those concerns. We're going to play them all tonight. Oh, and on the fourth line, expect that new guy, Brendan Gallagher, will make his debut as a Vancouver Canuck. Should be very fun night tonight. And I'll bet you there's a big roar when Gallagher finally hits the ice. He was, of course, once upon a time ago, the captain of the Vancouver Giants. And a lot of local fans haven't forgotten those days. Great guitar work here from Norman Brown. This is Casual Cool on the Wave.

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98.3, some Vancouver music from Gabriel Mark Hasselbeck, along with his buddy Marion Meadows, and that was Sunseeker from earlier this year, and All Night Long, Lionel Richie in there as well. Lionel was back in the hospital earlier this week, another procedure. He's had a rough summer, a few health issues, had to cancel a few shows. They were touring with Earth, Wind, and Fire across North America for most of the summer, and had to cancel a couple of shows, health issues. He's not the youngest performer on the circuit anymore, and being on the circuit, being out there doing show after show after show is very physically demanding, and eventually it just caught up to him. So his doctor has said, you know, once this surgery business is recovered from, you're going to need to take some time off and just be a non-performing kind of normal human being for a while. So that's a prescription I think you'll find easy to follow. Here's Justin.